Here's Michael Jackson. Hi, my name's Karen Van Zandt. Thanks for making us a part of your evening. On the way, what is something that women are begging men to stop wearing? Well, I'll let you know what's trending on TikTok today after Lauv.

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0: Miles Smith, that's stargazing. Hello, my name is Karen, and I hope you're having a great night. Summer is on the way. We're getting into the warmer time of year, and there's a woman on TikTok who has gone viral, and she's like literally crying in the video because of how upsetting it is to her to see men wearing flip-flops. She says, can men please stop wearing flip-flops? It's really gross. It's a very quick clip, but if you're on TikTok, you may have seen this. But basically, a lot of women in the comments were agreeing with it. Somebody said, sandals are fine, but flip-flops are over the line. She said, as somebody else said, the worst is the jeans flip-flop combo. You know what? I tried not to even pay attention to shoes in general, but I'm going to kind of agree with flip-flops, but I think for both.
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0: There's Madonna. My name's Karen. We appreciate you hanging out tonight. Hey, on the way, we're talking about what kids need more of in school. I'll let you know what the experts have to say after Alex Warren in Ordinary.
1: They say the holy water's watered down, and this town's lost its faith. Our colors will fade eventually, so if our time is running out, day after day, we'll make the mundane our masterpiece. Oh my, my, oh my, my love, I take one look at you, you're taking me out.

0: 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Why do we do it?
1: Because we love the music too.
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1: 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But wait a minute, isn't this...
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0: Aerosmith. Well, there's a report out today about what kids need more of in school. This comes from the American Academy of Pediatrics, and they say recess time has been shrinking over the years, and it's worsening kids' health. They say physical activity is vital, and now that one in five American kids are dealing with obesity, they say recess, you know, also gives kids a chance to navigate relationships, build confidence, which is important for older kids as well as younger ones. But it's not just exercise. They say it's kind of these breaks essential for kids' academic success as well, because, you know, your brain needs a break throughout the day, of course. So what do you think? More recess in school? Well, it's a thought.
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0: Thanks for making us a part of your evening, and stick around because up next we'll learn something. We're going back on this day in history after Dua Lipa.

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0: There's Bruno and Lady Gaga. Hey there, it's Karen. Thanks for hanging out with me tonight. We are almost to the weekend.
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the weekend and save your tears. Hey there, it's Karen. And on the way, I hope your evening's already going great, but we'll make it better. The good news story of the day. But first, Kelly Clarkson.

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0: Taylor Swift, it's the fate of Ophelia. Hi there, I'm Karen. Time now for your good news story of the day. This is a story out of Massachusetts where an ice cream truck owner is going viral. They're making people smile because of one small act of kindness. There was a young boy who recently approached this woman's ice cream truck, but he didn't have enough money. Well, instead of turning him away, she gave him a free scoop anyway. 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So the company just announced they will give away free ice cream to every child all summer long. I think that's one of the best things about summer, the ice cream truck.
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0: That's John Mellencamp. Well, is hydration the key to happiness? Sounds kind of weird, but there's a new study out where it found that people who maintain proper hydration tend to be happier, more successful, and more energetic than those who aren't as hydrated. They say people who drink at least 6 glasses of water every day are most likely to agree with the statement, "I'm very happy." I do think that I drink a lot of water, but I don't know if I'm quite getting 6 glasses in. So I'll see what happens. I'll report back.
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We guarantee that the next song you hear will be one of your favorites. 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

From the Dill to Lake Ray Roberts to Van Alstie, we're your home for today's hits and yesterday's favorites. 97.5 K-Lake, the Lake Station. We go together.

That's the Jonas Brothers. Hey there, I'm Karen. Hope you're having a great night. On the way, what's going viral on TikTok today? It's all about a woman who is begging men to stop wearing this one particular thing. I'll let you know what it is after Bruno Mars, and I just might.

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After all, these are your favorite songs, right? Don't worry, we'll keep them coming, because we got you covered. 97.5, K-Lake. 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

0: There's Michael Jackson. So there is a TikTok going viral. It's a woman who is literally crying because she's very upset to see men wearing flip-flops. I guess this is your PSA before summer starts. She says, can men please stop wearing flip-flops? It's really gross. I don't know if it's something to cry over, but apparently she is not alone in her thoughts because a lot of women in the comments sort of said the same thing. This person said, sandals are fine, but flip-flops is over the line. I mean, I think those are pretty similar. Another person said, the worst is the jeans / flip-flop combo.
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0: Today's May 14th. It's time to check our celebrity birthdays. They include actress Kate Blanchett. I think she has one of the most wonderful voices out there. We know her from Thor Ragnarok, Lord of the Rings, and more. She is 57. Danny Wood from New Kids on the Block, also turning 57 today. It's a birthday for Tim Roth. You know him from Reservoir Dogs, Pulp Fiction, The Hateful Eight, and more. He is 65. 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

there, Cindy Lauper. Hey, it's Karen Van Zandt. Hope you're having a great night. On the way, we're talking school. Well, in particular, what the American Academy of Pediatrics say is lacking for students in school. But first, Teddy Swims.

0: That's Madonna. Well, there's a new report out from the American Academy of Pediatrics talking about what kids need more of in school. And they say it's actually recess. Yeah, they say physical activity is vital because 1 in 5 American kids are dealing with obesity. But they say, you know, recess also gives kids a chance to navigate relationships, build confidence for young and older kids alike. It's not just exercise. They say, you know, you need breaks, first of all. You know, your brain needs a break throughout the day, but also you need some physical, social, and emotional practice. And that's what recess kind of does. They say since the mid-2000s, up to 40% of school districts nationwide have reduced or gotten rid of recess altogether.
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0: History to learn something, and it was on this day, it was 28 years ago, 1998, Seinfeld aired its final episode after 9 years on NBC. A lot of people did not like the final episode. I think people still debate it today.
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0: That's Shaboozy. I'm Karen. And hey, I hope you have a great night. 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

Elton John and Dua Lipa with Cold Heart. How are you? I'm John Laurenti. Welcome. You and I are getting ready to head into a Friday. We just have to get through today. The weekend is ours.

0: Miles Smith and Stargazing. Despite getting some pretty underwhelming perks, a lot of us are still sticking with the banks for the long haul. As a matter of fact, it's been found that a quarter of us still use the same bank that we opened our very first account with. And on average, people have been with their bank for about 17 years. Even more surprising, more than a third of us have never even thought about switching, although it might be time. And many don't know what kind of interest they're earning. Meanwhile, most of our money, about two-thirds of our income, flows through checking accounts that offer very little in return. If you're not happy with your bank, move on.
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REO Speedwagon and Can't Fight This Feeling. Apparently, a lot of us are in a serious fun drought. Nearly half of us say our lives just aren't fun right now, and some can't even remember the last time they've had a full day to enjoy themselves. Well, we've got the weekend coming up, and the weather's supposed to be nice. On average, people say they need about 17 extra hours a week to actually make room for fun. Most of the joy we do squeeze in is pretty simple. Watching TV, spending

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your cigarette break. It's like 10,000 spoons when all you need is a knife. 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

0: Alanis Morissette, she's going to be hitting the road this summer. Hopefully we'll be able to catch her. Coming up, got some Bruno Mars for you, but right now it's Alex Warren in Ordinary.
1: They say the holy water's watered down, and this town's lost its faith. Our colors will fade eventually, so if our time is running out, day after day, we'll make the mundane a masterpiece. Oh my, my, oh my, my love, I take one look at you, you're taking me out.

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0: he'll get in there someday. Bruno Mars in Locked Out of Heaven. I'm John Laurenti. If you're the kind of person who always finds yourself petting a cat, well, there's a reason for that. It's been found that highly emotional people are more likely to seek out cat-based stress relief than dog interactions. Why? Cats are calm, they are quiet, and low demand. Just a few minutes of petting can actually lower stress hormones and create a sense of emotional reset. Now, dogs get most of the therapy spotlight, though. Cats may actually be better for people who need peace and not pep.
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2: 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It appears by its own numbers, the U.S. government seems insolvent. It's reported that the Treasury shows about $6 trillion in assets and over $47 trillion in liabilities. Add it all up, and it looks like the U.S. owes more than $130 trillion it doesn't have. 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

As you know or may not know, Lego has been around for about 75 years. And coming up, I'm going to give you the 5 most expensive Lego sets that you can buy these days. Because my birthday's coming up. I'll tell you after we hear from Poison. Right now it's Luke Combs in Fast Car.

0: poison and every rose has its thorn. If you didn't know, Legos have been around for over 75 years, and they've been fun toys for generations of kids. And these days, they're still fun, but they're also serious and expensive. Here's a rundown of the five most expensive Lego sets that you can get these days. Coming in at number five, the Venator Class Republic Attack Cruiser. It's a Star Wars deal. $650. There's also a Pokemon one that's $650. You can buy the Titanic at $680. That's at number three. Star Wars Millennium Falcon. That'll run you about $850. And if you want the Death Star from Star Wars, that'll cost you $1,000. That's a lot for Legos, but you better have all those pieces. You ever step on one without a slipper on? Yeah, not pleasant.
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0: Taylor Swift with the fate of Ophelia. Did you know that high-fat foods can reduce your intelligence in just 9 days? Yeah, it's pretty scary. Brain performance is reduced by 20% in just over a week after eating a high-fat diet. Now, it's been found that it was basically just junk food that people ate. And after 9 days, your brain gets affected and your physical performance will be reduced by 50% as well. The short-term negative effects of a high-fat diet are startling. So maybe you should start eating carrots instead of Doritos.
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I'll tell you after we hear from Adele. Right now, it's Justin Bieber. 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

0: Adele, and Someone Like You. I'm John Laurenti, and this is for the guys out there. If you've been trying to date someone or you've been seeing someone for a little bit, this is how to tell if a woman has a genuine romantic interest in you or she's just being very polite. She constantly flakes on plans. She keeps reinforcing the idea that you're, quote, just friends. She avoids any physical contact with you. And you know a woman isn't really interested in you if she hasn't introduced you to any of her family or friends.
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0: Dua Lipa and Houdini. You know, I'm always fascinated by American history, and I stumbled across this, that only 15 of the 50 U.S. vice presidents have gone on to be president, including Joe Biden. 9 ascended after something had happened to the president, and 6 were elected as president in their own right.
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0: Whitesnake, and here I go again. 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I love a good charcuterie board. 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It's been found that wine and cheese may actually contribute to better brain health as you age, and it's been found that those specific foods, the wine and cheese, can help fight Alzheimer's disease.
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I mean, who wouldn't, right? Well, all you have to do is drink this. I'll tell you what that is after we hear from Prince. Right now, it's Sia and Unstoppable.

0: Prince and Little Red Corvette. I'm John Laurenti. And do you want to know what the key to happiness is? A lot of people would probably answer the question with love or family. Well, interestingly enough, the true answer is drinking water. A lot of it. Not like a boatload. But it's been found that people who maintain proper hydration tend to be happier, more successful, and more energetic. People who drink at least 6 glasses of water a day are most likely to agree with the statement, I'm very happy.
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0: Taylor Swift with Opalite. Hey, if you have a tough decision to make and you just can't make up your mind, trust your gut and go with it. 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Yeah, it was in writing. It's crazy. Anyway, the longer you mull over a decision, the more likely you are to choose the wrong option. So it's good to use your gut.
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0: 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Do you tell your relatives how much money you have? 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

With summer almost here, everyone is going to be wearing flip-flops. Well, a woman freaked out and said that men should stop wearing them. I'll tell you more in less than 8 minutes. Right now, it's Bruno Mars and Lady Gaga. Die with a Smile.

0: Sunglasses at night is better than socks with sandals. Summer is just around the corner, so you know that the warm weather footwear debate is happening on social media, and it's not about wearing socks with sandals. No, a woman went viral on TikTok where she cries as she says how upsetting it is to see men wearing flip-flops. Now, I've seen a few people wearing flip-flops already. And through her tears, she says, "Can men please stop wearing flip-flops? It's really gross." Now, the video has been viewed more than 28 million times. Yikes. I mean, if you're not sure, break down and get a pedicure, guys. It's not that bad.
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0: Nikki, you're in Daisy with Sunroof. That does it for me. I'm John Laurenti. I'll be back with you all weekend long. So come on back. 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As always, I'll leave you with this. The plural of barista is baristi. Have a great weekend.
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So, 'cause you're the only one for me, I'm never gonna say no. I found me an angel, I can see it in your halo. Have you ever dreamt what we could do? 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I've never felt the feelings that I feel for you. 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And if you don't believe me, please see I don't need no effort. All you gotta do is flip that switch before we

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0: It's Pink and Just Give Me a Reason, and it's Liz and Chris, and it's finally Friday morning.
1: Yeah, baby!
0: We're excited, so a party at Liz's house later on today. Hey, we have the birthday list coming up in about 10 minutes, and now it's Miles Smith.

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0: It's Hoobastank and the Reason, and it's Liz and Chris. Friday morning, time for the Friday birthday list, and here's Liz.
1: All right, today is May 15th. If you are celebrating a birthday, you're a Taurus, and your horoscope says strategy leads to growth, but dreamy emotions could compromise your vision. While it's important to evolve aspirations, be mindful of what you can realistically take on before pursuing new goals.
0: Oh.
1: Your home and close relationships will be impacted by these decisions. 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
0: Uh-oh.
1: Today is National Chocolate Chip Day.
0: Yes, please.
1: It's National Slider Day.
0: Yes, please.
1: It's Bring Flowers to Someone Day. And it's International Men Can Wear Dresses Day.
0: No, thank you.
1: Come on.
0: All right, celebrating today, tennis player Andy Murray is 39. Actress Jamie Lynn Sigler is 45. Former NFL star Ray Lewis is 51. Another former NFL star, Emmitt Smith, is 57 today. And if you're celebrating, happy birthday to you. 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
0: It's Liz and Chris coming up in 7 minutes. We're going to find out if you're typical. Now it's Miley Cyrus and Flowers.

0: Matthew Wilder and Break My Stride, and it's Liz and Chris. Okay, it's time. It's time to find out if you're typical, because isn't that what we want to be, is typical?
1: No.
0: I have 2 points. First, some AI news. A new survey says we're tired of hearing about AI. The fatigue is setting in. Most Americans are now using AI to some degree. Like when I Google something, AI answers me. But 54% of us are getting tired of hearing about the new technology. I can understand that. Second, Americans are worrying about money more and more. And some of us are so worried, we're afraid to see how much we actually have in our bank accounts. 43% of American adults say they're afraid to look at their checking or savings account balance.
1: Yes.
0: That's probably not good.
1: I know.
0: Unless you want to go broke, just grab a tissue first, but then you should go check your balance, really.
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0: It's Olivia Dean and Man I Need, and it's Liz and Chris on your Friday morning. Let's see what's on Friday night TV. Remember, Friday nights are not really really special. Let's see. CBS's all new with Sheriff Country, Fire Country, and Boston Blue. Dateline is fresh on NBC.
1: Yay!
0: That's all Liz needs. ABC is all new with Celebrity Jeopardy, and 2020 is also fresh,
1: yes!
0: Liz. The CW has the American Bible Challenge.
1: Mm-hmm.
0: And on Fox, it's UFL football. Okay.
1: Huh.
0: Some of the movies on tonight. Here's a classic, The Hunger Games. That's
1: yes.
0: the movie on AMC tonight. I haven't seen that
1: That's
0: in a long, long time.
1: That's a great movie.
0: TNT is showing The Lost World, Jurassic Park.
1: That's a good
0: I would call that a, I would call that a classic, too. Are We There Yet? That's on VH1 tonight. And it's Doctor Strange on FX later on tonight. That's actually a pretty good Friday night.
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0: Richard Marx right here waiting, and it's Liz and Chris on your Friday morning. What kind of dirt do you have today, Liz?
1: Well, Brittany went out to dinner, so you know there's a story. It's coming up.
0: All right, that's coming up in about 10 minutes. Now it's Cher, If I Could Turn Back Time.

0: Got a hairbrush, a spatula? Any mic will do to sing along with today's hits and yesterday's favorites on 97.5 K-Lake, the Lake Station.
1: They say the holy water's watered down, and this town's lost its faith. Our colors will fade eventually, so if our time is running out, day after day, we'll make the mundane a masterpiece. Oh my, my, oh my, my love, I take one look at you, you're taking me out.

0: Alex Warren and Ordinary, and it's Liz and Chris. Friday morning, time for the Friday Dirt. Here's Liz.
1: All right, well, sadly, Pete Davidson and Elsie Hewitt have broken up 5 months after the birth of their daughter. Huh. It's being blamed on new parenthood and Pete's touring schedule. And stop checking the mail. Taylor Swift's Save the Date is not coming via USPS. Taylor is said to be skipping the Save the Date cards and calling each guest to invite them. Huh. She's hoping this will keep information from leaking out.
0: Okay.
1: And Britney Spears went out on Wednesday night, and of course it's making the news. There are rumors she was acting weird by yelling, barking like a dog, and even walking around with a knife.
0: Well, what a surprise.
1: Well, her rep says it's being completely blown out of proportion, which I believe. I guess she was telling a story about her dogs barking at the neighbors, and she wasn't walking around with a knife. She was cutting her hamburger in half.
0: Oh.
1: Settle down, people. And that's your dirt.
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5: It's Liz and Chris. 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I'll tell you what they are, and I'll tell you what the critics think coming up in about 15 minutes. 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

0: 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It's Maroon 5 and Moves Like Jagger, and it's Liz and Chris. 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

0: Post Malone and Morgan Wallen, and I Had Some Help, and it's Liz and Chris. Well, two major movies out in theaters across America this weekend. In the Gray is here. A covert team of elite operatives working in the global shadows are sent on a high-stakes mission to reclaim a stolen fortune, and it doesn't go well. Starring Jake Gyllenhaal, Henry Cavill, and other stars, I mean, a big cast, rated R, getting good, not great, but good reviews. And Obsession is out. An awkward, hopeless romantic uses a magical spell to get his longtime crush and co-worker to fall in love with him. The results are a dangerous nightmare instead of a fairy tale, starring Michael Johnston. That's getting great reviews. The critics love that one, and it's rated R. Now, there are a couple of Top Gun re-releases also out in movie theaters across America this weekend. Number one the last 2 weeks was The Devil Wears Prada 2. I think it's probably going to be the number one movie again this weekend.
1: Yeah, that's agreed.
0: That's my guess anyway. Anyway, we'll let you know on Monday what happens.
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0: Eric Carmen, Hungry Eyes, and it's Liz and Chris, and it's finally Friday morning.
1: Baby.
0: So we're going to have a party at Liz's house.
1: Wait, she doesn't
0: know about it, but
1: no,
0: we're going to have one anyway.
1: Wait a minute.
0: Hey, we have today's birthday, Liz, coming up in about 10 minutes. Now it's Taylor Swift and the Fate of Ophelia.

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0: Glass Animals and Heat Waves, and it's Liz and Chris. Friday morning, time for the Friday birthday list and the other stuff that goes with the birthdays. And here's Liz.
1: All right, today is May 15th. If you're celebrating a birthday, you're a Taurus, and your horoscope says strategy leads to growth. But dreamy emotions could compromise your vision. While it's important to evolve aspirations, be mindful of what you can realistically take on before pursuing new goals.
0: Oh.
1: Your home and close relationships will be impacted by these decisions. Loved ones left to pick up your slack might become resentful if they don't have a say in the matter.
0: Whoa.
1: Today is National Chocolate Chip Day.
0: Cool.
1: It's International Men Can Wear Dresses Day.
0: No, thank you.
1: Okay. Mm. National Slider Day.
0: Yeah, buddy.
1: And it's Bring Flowers to Someone Day.
0: Okay. Okay, let's move on. So, celebrating today, tennis player Andy Murray is 39. Actress Jamie Lynn Sigler, I can't say that for some reason.
1: I love her.
0: Anyway, she's 45 today. Former NFL great Ray Lewis is 51. And another former NFL great, Emmitt Smith, is celebrating. He is 57 today. And if you're celebrating, happy birthday to you.
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0: It's Liz and Chris coming up in 15 minutes. I have stress news, but it's actually good news.
1: Oh, okay.
0: Now it's Billie Eilish.

0: Boys to men, I'll make love to you, and it's Liz and Chris.
1: All right, Chris, it's time for my clickbait.
0: Okay.
1: I clicked, so you don't have to.
0: Thank you.
1: Why flight attendants wish you'd avoid bringing this popular snack.
0: Oh.
1: Well, I do love my snacks. Mm. 20 clicks later, it turns out they don't like sunflower seeds.
0: Oh.
1: They're loud, crunchy, and messy.
0: Yeah.
1: And Walmart officially calls an end to self-checkouts at store as it plans to remodel 650 locations.
0: Wow.
1: Yeah, no, that's not true. Oh. Only one Walmart is taking out its checkout lanes.
0: Okay.
1: And TSA new policy, all travelers will need clear bags starting this summer, but there's a catch.
0: Oh.
1: Well, that freaked me out.
0: Mm-hmm.
1: 50 clicks later, it was a stupid April Fool's Day joke that news outlets took too seriously.
0: Wow.
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12: Happy Friday. Aside from a few showers and storms possible, it's going to be a partly to mostly cloudy day, warm and breezy, with a high of around 88, with a south wind at about 15 to 25. Overnight tonight, a few showers and storms early on, otherwise mostly cloudy, with a low around 70. And heading into your Saturday, mostly sunny, warm and windy, high of around 88, with a south wind at about 15 to 25. From the KXI 12 First Alert Weather Center, I'm meteorologist Brian Briggs.
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0: It's Carrie Underwood and Before He Cheats, and it's Liz and Chris on your Friday morning.
1: Yeah, baby.
0: What kind of Friday dirt do you have today, Liz?
1: Babies, babies, and more babies.
0: All righty, that's coming up in about 10 minutes. Now it's Shawn Mendes and Stitches.
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0: Bruno Mars, I Just Might, and it's Liz and Chris. It's Friday morning.
1: Yes, it is.
0: It's time for the Friday Dirt, and nobody does the dirt like Liz.
1: All right, well, Hayden Panettiere's estranged mother has something to say about her entitled daughter's upcoming tell-all.
0: Oh, boy.
1: This Is Me, A Reckoning. In the book, Hayden basically says her mom was a momager, and her mother says that 20 years of trauma from Hayden, she chose to have no contact because her daughter's story is just to sell books, and she says Hayden is entitled, has a need for control and a lack of empathy.
0: Wow.
1: Right? That's nice. And Britney Spears, there's a rumor she went out to dinner, so of course it had to make the news. They were saying she was acting weird, barking like a dog, walking around with a knife. Nah, it's exaggerated. Basically, she was telling a story about her dogs barking at the neighbors, and she wasn't walking around with a knife. She was cutting her burger in half.
0: Jeez.
1: So please stop. And babies are on the way, Chris. Jamie Foxx and his girlfriend are expecting their first child together. And Sweet Life star Dylan Sprouse and his wife, you know, the model Barbara Palvin, they're expecting their first child together. There is no additional information about either baby. And that's your dirt.
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8: Happy Friday. Aside from a few showers and storms possible, it's going to be a partly to mostly cloudy day, warm and breezy, with a high of around 88, with a south wind at about 15 to 25. Overnight tonight, a few showers and storms early on, otherwise mostly cloudy, with a low around 70. And heading into your Saturday, mostly sunny, warm and windy, high of around 88, with a south wind at about 15 to 25. From the KXI 12 First Alert Weather Center, I'm meteorologist Brian Briggs.
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0: It's Shaboozy and a bar song, and it's Liz and Chris.
1: So this could be a problem, Chris.
0: What?
1: The people driving in France have an issue with drunk deer.
0: What?
1: I'm sure you've seen this video. It's going around social media. Basically, it was the police showing a video of a buck spinning around wildly in a field.
0: Wow.
1: Because he's drunk and he doesn't know what else to do. Evidently, they've been eating fermented fruits and decaying plants. So they're asking drivers to slow down and watch for drunken deer.
0: Wow.
1: Now, this is a huge issue because, as you might have noticed, deer are not the smartest animal when it comes to traffic anyway.
0: No.
1: So, yeah, adding the drunk thing, that's not going to be helpful at all.
0: No, not at all.
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have made it to the finish line on this Friday. You might be looking forward to the weekend. Well, keep it right here. We would love to be your weekend soundtrack.

0: You know, I talk about it a lot. I feel like movies have the best soundtracks ever, right? And that is a classic from the original Top Gun, Take My Breath Away, Berlin. Hey, rumor has it, and I don't think it's a rumor. I think it's fact that they are working on another Top Gun movie after the success of Maverick. Everybody loved that. Oh, I hope this is true because that series of movies, we all love it.
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0: Ed Sheeran is on tour this year. Now get to the show early because he has pop-up merch stores where you can get things that you can't get anywhere else, like collector vinyl, which is pretty popular right now. Here he is now with eyes closed.

0: You know that one well, The Cranberries and Dreams. And I really loved hearing that song during the Olympics because I remember watching the ice skaters warm up. And this was just a very popular warm-up song to a lot of their routines, right? And ice skating so popular during the Winter Olympics. So that is fun. And the music is fun, too.
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11: Happy Friday. Aside from a few showers and storms possible, it's going to be a partly to mostly cloudy day, warm and breezy, with a high of around 88, with a south wind at about 15 to 25. Overnight tonight, a few showers and storms early on, otherwise mostly cloudy, with a low around 70. And heading into your Saturday, mostly sunny, warm and windy, high of around 88, with a south wind at about 15 to 25. From the KXI 12 First Alert Weather Center, I'm meteorologist Brian Briggs.
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So a study came out about successful marriages, and one of the things that is shared is that we need to share our gratitude with our spouse. That is a good thing to do. So whatever the husband's doing or your wife is doing, maybe he's working really hard. He would like to hear some gratitude about that. Easy to do, right? Right now, Selena, I Could Fall in Love. 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

0: great music from Miles Smith and Stargazing. And hey, listen, how about a great news story to kick off your weekend? An ice cream truck owner in Western Massachusetts is making people smile because of one small act of kindness. A young boy recently approached the truck, didn't have money for a treat, so they gave him a free scoop. Well, people got wind of this online and started donating to this ice cream truck. They've raised so much money on this that it is free ice cream for all the kids all summer long. You have to love this story.
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0: The biggest wedding of the summer. We just don't know exactly when it is. Rumor has it that it's July 3rd, but we're not really sure when Taylor Swift and Travis Kelce are getting married. We are hearing that she's sending out some texts saying, leave your summer open. Here she is now with Opalite.

0: 97.5 K-Lake. We are the Lake Station. That is music from Dan Hartman. 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
8: Happy Friday. Aside from a few showers and storms possible, it's going to be a partly to mostly cloudy day, warm and breezy, with a high of around 88, with a south wind at about 15 to 25. Overnight tonight, a few showers and storms early on, otherwise mostly cloudy with a low around 70. And heading into your Saturday, mostly sunny, warm and windy, high of around 88 with a south wind at about 15 to 25. From the KXI 12 First Alert Weather Center, I'm meteorologist Brian Briggs.
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0: You got it. That is great music from Sabrina Carpenter, Espresso. What a year she's had so far, taking the stage with Madonna at Coachella. Now, that was kind of fun to watch. Coming up, we've got some Ed Sheeran, Shawn Mendes, and Leanne Rimes.
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0: So good. That is music from The Weeknd and Save Your Tears. My friend went to see The Weeknd in concert this year and said it was really fantastic. You knew that was going to be true because he is a great showman for sure. I'm Andrea Jackson. We've got the latest in tech trends. Autonomous underwater robots identifies biodiversity hotspots on coral reefs with unparalleled precision by analyzing audio and visuals in real time. Now, this is so interesting, right? Because these robots can stay under longer. We've got HD cameras. This is a way that technology really is helping science, and marrying these two together sure is fun to explore and hear all these things that are taking place. Very cool. That is the latest in tech trends. We will have more on Monday.
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0: 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That's kind of fun. We're getting excited about NFL season, right? 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

0: Great song from Faith Hill and Breathe. I would say that that is a classic. And you know, Faith is married to Tim McGraw, who will be inducted into the Country Music Hall of Fame. And I was watching some videos online when the announcement came and he accepted and he was there and he was really thanking all of the women in his life, his grandmother, his mom, my sisters, my daughters, he says. And most of all, I need to thank my wife. What a support she is. And between them, they have several Grammy Awards, so it is nice to see them together in this 30-year marriage.
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9: Happy Friday. Aside from a few showers and storms possible, it's going to be a partly to mostly cloudy day, warm and breezy, with a high of around 88, with a south wind at about 15 to 25. Overnight tonight, a few showers and storms early on, otherwise mostly cloudy, with a low around 70. And heading into your Saturday, mostly sunny, warm and windy, high of around 88, with a south wind at about 15 to 25. From the KXIN 12 First Alert Weather Center, I'm meteorologist Brian Briggs.
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You know, I'm thinking about that summer vacation, and make sure that we are part of your a road trip soundtrack. We would love that. Right now, Rascal Flatts, Life is a Highway.

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0: You gotta love that one. Shaping up to be one of her biggest hits. That is Taylor Swift, The Fate of Ophelia. And if you know Taylor, you know that she loves Shakespeare. So this song really is about her fiance, Travis Kelce, saving her from the fate of Ophelia. 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But she's like, Travis, you saved me from the same fate because you love me. Very sweet. They're getting married at some point this summer. 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
0: Olivia Dean is on tour. 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Very classy, lots of instruments, and just great vocals, right? 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

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After all, these are your favorite songs, right? 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
8: Happy Friday. Aside from a few showers and storms possible, it's going to be a partly to mostly cloudy day, warm and breezy, with a high of around 88, with a south wind at about 15 to 25. Overnight tonight, a few showers and storms early on, otherwise mostly cloudy, with a low around 70. And heading into your Saturday, mostly sunny, warm and windy, high of around 88, with a south wind at about 15 to 25. From the KXI 12 First Alert Weather Center, I'm meteorologist Brian Briggs.
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0: 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Elton John with Britney Spears, Hold Me Closer, Tiny Dancer. 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

The romantic tour is underway with Bruno Mars. If you get a chance to see this show, you don't want to miss it. He is so entertaining. When you're there, you figure it out. You're like, okay, this guy is on another level. He really is a superstar.

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11: Happy Friday. Aside from a few showers and storms possible, it's going to be a partly to mostly cloudy day, warm and breezy, with a high of around 88, with a south wind at about 15 to 25. Overnight tonight, a few showers and storms early on, otherwise mostly cloudy, with a low around 70. And heading into your Saturday, mostly sunny, warm and windy, high of around 88, with a south wind at about 15 to 25. From the KXI 12 First Alert Weather Center, I'm meteorologist Brian Briggs.
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0: 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That is music from Shaboozy. 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

0: Teddy Swims and Lose Control. Fans of Teddy Swims, take note. His The Ugly Tour hitting North American arenas this fall. I've got your random happy for the day. To revive passion in your relationship, try a kiss. A long, slow, 20-second kiss at the end of a hectic day can remind you of the feelings that originally brought you together. 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
11: Happy Friday. Aside from a few showers and storms possible, it's going to be a partly to mostly cloudy day, warm and breezy, with a high of around 88, with a south wind at about 15 to 25. Overnight tonight, a few showers and storms early on, otherwise mostly cloudy with a low around 70. And heading into your Saturday, mostly sunny, warm and windy, high of around 88 with a south wind at about 15 to 25. From the KXI 12 First Alert Weather Center, I'm meteorologist Brian Briggs.
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0: That is Katy Perry and Hot and Cold. The World Cup Final will feature a star-studded halftime show headlined by Madonna, Shakira, and boy band BTS. FIFA has announced that for the first time, the final at the MetLife Stadium in New Jersey on July 19th will include a Super Bowl type of concert. Soccer's governing body said the show would support the FIFA Global Citizen Education Fund, which is raising $100 million to help children across education and soccer, happening on July 19th.
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0: That is Selena and Dreaming of You. Some good news, all you talented and funny bosses. According to the numbers, when you tell very funny jokes, your staff thinks highly of you, and employees are motivated to work harder. They also feel they have a brighter future in the company. But the operative words here are very funny. The more funny the leader, the better the effect. However, telling unfunny jokes has the opposite effect, lowering employees' respect for their leaders, hurting performance, and even hurting how employees view the company. So if you try to be funny and you're just not, there's a risk that your employees will laugh at you rather than with you. So good luck. I mean, don't crack under the pressure now.
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8: Happy Friday. Aside from a few showers and storms possible, it's going to be a partly to mostly cloudy day, warm and breezy, with a high of around 88, with a south wind at about 15 to 25. Overnight tonight, a few showers and storms early on, otherwise mostly cloudy with a low around 70. And heading into your Saturday, mostly sunny, warm and windy, high of around 88 with a south wind at about 15 to 25. From the KXI 12 First Alert Weather Center, I'm meteorologist Brian Briggs.
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1: They say the holy water's watered down, and this town's lost its faith. 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

0: is Alex Warren and Ordinary. It is that time for the hash for today. If you're planning to go out to the movies this weekend, here's what's just been released. The political satire flick, The Wizard of the Kremlin, starring Jude Law and Paul Dano. Also out, the horror movie Obsession, the animated Mobile Suit Gundam Hathaway, The Sorcery of Nymph Ceri, the action thriller In the Gray, starring Henry Cavill, the thriller Is God Is, and the 25th anniversary re-release of Shrek, all at a theater near you.
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8: Happy Friday. Aside from a few showers and storms possible, it's going to be a partly to mostly cloudy day, warm and breezy, with a high of around 88, with a south wind at about 15 to 25. Overnight tonight, a few showers and storms early on, otherwise mostly cloudy, with a low around 70. And heading into your Saturday, mostly sunny, warm and windy, high of around 88, with a south wind at about 15 to 25. From the KXI 12 First Alert Weather Center, I'm meteorologist Brian Briggs.
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They're the Jonas Brothers and Sucker. I'm Carl Southcott, wishing a happy birthday on this Friday to football's Ray Lewis, football's Emmett Smith, actor Chaz Palminteri, actress Lainey Kazan. If it's your birthday, have a happy one, all right? It's Taylor Swift and the fate of Ophelia.

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0: That is Kelly Clarkson, Stronger, What Doesn't Kill You. It's not new news that Kelly Clarkson is wrapping up her very, very successful daily talk show, The Kelly Clarkson Show. But after that's wrapped up, Kelly plans to rejoin the coaching panel of The Voice for the singing competition's 30th anniversary season coming up this fall. 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
0: If you're a guy and you happen to have a goofy laugh, you might have a hard time getting dates. 2 in 5 women, they've admitted that men with obnoxious laughs turn them off. I'm not sure if I've ever even heard of that. And that has got to be an almost impossible thing to change in oneself. I mean, how you laugh is how you laugh, right? I think. It's Hozier and Too Sweet.

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11: Happy Friday. Aside from a few showers and storms possible, it's going to be a partly to mostly cloudy day, warm and breezy, with a high of around 88, with a south wind at about 15 to 25. Overnight tonight, a few showers and storms early on, otherwise mostly cloudy, with a low around 70. And heading into your Saturday, mostly sunny, warm and windy, high of around 88, with a south wind at about 15 to 25. From the KXI 12 First Alert Weather Center, I'm meteorologist Brian Briggs.
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0: That's just a major hit for Bruno Mars. That's I Just Might. Now, perhaps you plan to plog this weekend. I didn't know what that meant either, but a plogging is picking up litter while you're jogging. As a workout, it provides a variation in body movements by adding bending, squatting, and stretching to the main action of running, hiking, or walking. An estimated 2 million people plog daily in 100 countries, and some plogging events have attracted over 3 million participants. It's a very popular thing. 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